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0: 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And knowing Eric Church the way we do here at Great Country, I'm very surprised he's okay opening up for Kenny. He'll be playing stadiums all summer long, including American Fan Field in Milwaukee. Here's Eric and Guys Like Me on Great Country.
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Megan Maroney's Medicine on Great Country 101.9. And all I got to say is some beach. Oh, we're frisky today. It's the weekend. Here's Blake on Great Country.

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1: 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And if you have not found yourself a brunette yet, I'd get on it. 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

0: anytime soon. That's Jason Aldean, 101.9 WDEZ, John Party right around the corner. Going to check in with Dylan Marlowe and Dylan Scott and Stellan Lefty right around the corner. But first, Kenny Chesney. Here's Young, 101.9 WDEZ, Great Country.
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